0: Esto es, esto es Rocola al aire.
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2: Sofía, future history.
3: Bella.
4: Oh baby, I'm thinking maybe that you were always a piece of shh. You're rubbing your dirt on everyone's curd. You know how to be a.

0: like it's a ritual.
1: Eso es. Rocola al aire.
2: It's the weirdest and the wildest.
3: Say y'all.